0: Remember when we used to sing that? Any of you remember it? My years ago. Then we used to say, I know it was the blood. I know it was the blood. I know it was the blood for me. One day when I was lost, he died upon the cross. And I know it was the blood for me. You remember that old song?
1: Amen.
0: Let's see, what was that one we sang? Let's see. Oh, won't you watch with me?

0: real, he's so real to me. Oh, real, real, he's so real to me. Though some people doubt him, I can't live without him. That's why I love him, and he's so real to me. Real, he's so real to me. Sing it. Real, real, he's so real to me. Though some people doubt him, but I can't live without him. That is why I love him, and he's so real to me. Oh, I'm so glad of that.
1: Hallelujah.
0: Yes, sir. Don't.

0: break out your handkerchief, Justin. Let's give the Lord a wave offering. It ain't a sheep. But they tuck from the body of Paul handkerchiefs.
1: Hallelujah.
0: Oh, we're

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I can just imagine those old saints back there before going into the Roman circus there, start walking up that hill, you know, up that little ramp going up into the lion's den, saying, oh, we're a mob.

don't have to act like the world. You don't have to go all bowing down. You're rich. Where do you find that in the Bible? You just looked it over and thought it was just a picture book or some other true story. But it isn't. It's God's Word. You are rich.

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Oh, I love that man from Galilee, for he's done so very much for me. He's forgiven all my sins, placed the Holy Ghost within. Oh, I love, love that man of Galilee. The publican went to pray in the temple there one day. He cried, "Oh Lord, be merciful to me." He was forgiven of every sin and a deep place within. He said, "Come see this man from Galilee. Oh, I love that man from Galilee, for he's done so very much for me. He's forgiven all

0: The lame was made to walk, the dumb was made to talk, that power was spoken with love upon the sea.
1: Hallelujah.

0: Listen to this one. The woman at the well, he all her sins did tell. How five husbands she had at that time.
1: That was you.
0: She was forgiven.

0: that time.
1: That was him. She was forgiven of every sin, and the deep peace came within. Then she cried, come see that man from Calvary.